0: Música en Radio Red, 1110 AM.
1: Rumors spreading around, United Texas town, about the shack outside the game. And you know what I'm talking about. Just let me know if you wanna go to that whole mile on the range. They got a lot of nice girls.

woke last night to the sound of thunder. How far off I sat and wondered. Started humming a song from 1962. Ain't it funny how the night moves when you just don't seem to have as much to lose.

people exist before they're allowed to be free. Yes, and how many times can a man turn his head and pretend that he just